Peace, peace, peace, peace. Thank you. Y'all better sing. I like to do this song by my favorite singer, Chaka Khan. I was gonna do it at the Soul Train Award, but I was scared.

0: 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That gun store right there. When you fight, don't fight fair, 'cause you'll never win.
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Tell you got real love, no man is whole. Old school knowledge, like I got it off a scroll. Couple in a journey, I'ma pop it high school. Two souls, dance for eternity. Till infinity, until it's killing me.

bags and one lip. 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They don't teach us financial literacy. Spray paint a chain gold and see how the monkey incarcerates himself willingly. Easy come, easy go. If you had it, then you'd know. Still will count this paper up till we got paper cuts.

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niggas erupting for Dutch brittles. 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Take a puff, let the Dutch kiss him. But he the Dutch man, black Darth Vader shit. No DJ, but first person, watch the fader switch.

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I said, I just ran out, but we're on our way to BP to buy some more. 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

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The hardest words I had to say. 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

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But it's hot in her, O2, big bag. 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

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The first time that I done it, so it didn't hurt.

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But until then, me no tech of the cornplay. I cradle up the mic like Rebecca De Mornay. 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

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Or two-stepping in the highway? Number 27 and times changing. 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

0: I don't look as clear as it used to. 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
0: Say at the end of the day, what's the point? 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
1: I still love you.
0: Take a bow, I'm out of the ring. 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